went numb. They all followed suit, the juice was too dumb. 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History is so funny, it's only ripped with ink that's on money. So take a drink and hit the track running. Don't

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What a disgrace for all that they built. 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If it ain't gold, get out of your feelings. 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

pit. 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Girl, you ready? Pink flamingo, if they shout me, I'ma tell them we sure. 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

Feel like YSN in 2020. I got my city flexing tea instead of Henny. I'm on telly, summit wiki, how I'm swerving round that Chevy. Go, you ready? Pink Flamingo, if they shout me, I'ma tell them we sure. 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

0: 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Every one of them are getting in on my guest list. Straight to the VIP section. Presidential is the way that we step.
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